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I get no sleep. 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

0: Elke zaterdag live van 11 tot 12. Dit is Mijn Dozijn.
1: When you are a small trombone, you think about the world outside your home. 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
1: Miss Otis regrets she's unable to lunch today. Madam, Miss Otis regrets she's unable to lunch today.

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When she woke up and found that her dream of love was gone, Madam,